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1: 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It is always on the edge. It is always football time.
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0: 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Being the best scorer in World Cup history, that's something that sticks in people's minds.
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0: 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This is not a dictatorship.
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0: 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I didn't know if anyone did it before.
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1: 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We are there, you go to Gorgusha Manus. I don't have to give a good and good in my apples. My way out betting. 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